children and watermelon wine. He said women think about themselves when menfolk ain't around, and friends are hard to find when they discover that you're down. He said I tried it all when I was young and in my natural prime. Now it's old dogs and children and watermelon wine.

0: A blue, clear sky. Is it really that blue, or is it AI? That's my question. George Strait with Pulp Boutique. Yeah, AI's ruining everything for me. Every time I see an amusing kitty cat video on line now, used to be, I go, oh, that's so sweet. My faith in humanity is restored. Now I'm like, oh, I wonder if that's just fake. Fake cats, the worst kind. You need a genuine, good-hearted woman, and I've got one from Waylon and Willie next.
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0: By the time that song came out, I think they were just backing up the truck with the gold bars on it and just dumping it in front of Kenny's house. Because, man, he was on top of the country charts, the pop charts. That's Lady. I've got one for the ladies out there. I got another great love song coming up from Ronnie Millsap and Brooks and Dunn. Just in case your love is in the lost and found department, I've got that one for you next.
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0: pup just waiting to smother you with love and kisses. 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

0: There goes Miss Janie Fricky, and I am Chaz Mixon, keeping the music just moving along all night long. That's what we do. It's Radio Chaz on Facebook. You can check in with me there. I've got David Ball up next.
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0: Louisiana heart.
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0: Too much love in a Louisiana heart.
1: Hey. There's too much love in this Mississippi heart.
0: Too much love in a Louisiana heart.
2: From one shore to the other, a river a mile wide. That's a long-distance relationship. Louisiana woman, Mississippi man, Loretta Lynn and Conway Twitty. I've got some Lori Morgan to share this hour with you. Dolly Parton along with Linda Ronstadt and Emmy Lou Harris all together as part of the Trio Collection. And Patti Loveless. Right now, it's Tracy Lawrence. Time keeps moving on. Sister.

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